0: cover. Mm-hmm. I'll take that all day, even though I thought we would maybe get an over with a Spartan cover.
1: Well, I think we would have got that over, but this Husker defense, and I'm not complaining, they're causing turnovers.
0: Yeah.
1: And in their, and that was the story first three games or four games was, well, they're not pressuring the quarterback. If you broke down the tape and watched all three games, Bowling Green, North Dakota, there was only about 10 opportunities to get an actual pass rush on. And in those 10 opportunities, Nebraska was well out in front. Yep. They weren't blitzing. They didn't want to show any blitz packages. So it was just either a three or a four-man rush. And so, like, yeah, you're not going to get too many opportunities. And even with that, 2 weeks ago, they had 5 sacks
0: right
1: against North Dakota. So, like, yes, this defense has also turned a corner. But with that in mind, be leery of taking that total, because the Huskers defense, the black shirts, are shutting down the opposition.
0: Yeah, only 233 yards per game given up. Top 5 in the country.
1: Yeah.
0: This Husker defense. So this, this is old school. This is exactly what we want.
1: So far, I love it. You know, a sponsor of ours is Prize Picks, and I always look to Anthony Calandria. That's a lot of fun.
0: Yeah.
1: And let's be honest, it's fun betting the over. Okay, you know, it kind of sucks sitting throughout a whole game saying, oh, I hope he doesn't throw another one. Yeah, I hope he doesn't run another one. Crush that 1.5 passing touchdowns. You mentioned it. 2 touchdowns through the air, 212 yards. He is stringing together some games now where he's comfortably passing for over 200 yards, and he shows just enough of a threat with his legs to really keep that defense honest.
0: Yeah, that's exactly what I want to see. I don't know that I need a lot of preset plays for him to use the legs.
1: Yeah.
0: But I love him being able to move around the pocket and, you know, take off when he needs to. I love the dual threat. I know that's my favorite quarterback. Yeah. So this is fun to watch.
1: Yeah. And I don't think it was on anyone's bingo card, but if it was, congratulations. Talking about the North Platte native.
0: Oh, yeah. How could we forget him?
1: Vincent Genitone with 2 touchdowns, 1 through the air, 1 on the ground. Why not?
0: Yeah, why not?
1: On the road in a key spot, and we need to have a score, a go-ahead. Genitone. That's the man we dial up.
0: Man, when we're talking, we've talked vintage Nebraska said that a few times.
1: Yeah.
0: Here's an exact example of vintage Nebraska. Didn't see it coming.
1: No. Well, and I heard a story that on the sideline, it was because Rule went down, Rule went down, and Genitone was number 2 short yardage back. And the call play, and Barthel, the running back coach who's the coordinator with the run backs, he even said, oh, no, we don't have the right guy in for that if they're going to pull the trigger and pass. And Holgerson actually said, it's okay. He knows the play. Let it roll.
0: Right.
1: And we didn't have time to call it a timeout anyway. The player's already in. And lo and behold, Calandria looked him up for maybe the slowest pass and catch touchdown. But I'll take it.
0: And he spent the entire week playing on the scout team as Michigan State's top running back, who, you know,
1: he ended up not even having to play against.
0: But
1: yeah, and that was a storyline, too. Everyone's saying, well, Michigan State got dinged up and injuries here and there. We're without Ja'Cory Barney.
0: Correct.
1: Jamal Rule. So injuries are a part of the game. I don't want to take anything away from the 18-point victory that the Huskers pulled off in East Lansing to open up Big Ten play.
0: Definitely thought it was worth cracking the top 25, but yeah.
1: Hey,
0: maybe next week.
1: Hey, we'll take it. Well, let's take a quick minute here to recognize one of our fabulous partners, and that is NordVPN. 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Easy to remember, right, Jeremy?
0: Oh, yeah. I could never forget.
1: Don't go anywhere. This is WTL.